0: Central 2 Central 2 40 45
1: Central 2 Central 2 Central 2 Central 2 Central 2 Central 2 Central 2 Central 2 Central 2 Central 2 Central 2 Central 2 Central 2 Central 2 Central 2 Central 2 Central 2 Central 2 Central 2 Central 2 Central 2 Central 2 Central 2 Central 2 Central 2 Central 2 Central 2 Central 2 Central 2 Central 2 Central 2 Central 2 Central 2 Central 2 Central 2 Central 2 Central 2 Central 2 Central 2 Central 2 Central 2 Central 2 Central 2 Central 2 Central 2 Central 2 Central 2 Central 2 Central 2 Central 2 Central 2 Central 2 Central 2 Central 2 Central 2 Central 2 Central 2 Central 2 Central 2 Central 2 Central 2 Central 2 Central 2 Central 2 Central 2 Central 2 Central 2 Central 2 Central 2 Central 2 Central 2 Central

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1: 下传至上个上半天。
0: And I can have a pair of voice. Maybe send Volley on the Rio on the moment, and then they send count, New Jones, post, and then on the 2-2.

0: about time to finish taking out the yards. That was maybe cat. We want to get on the 8.
1: I don't think I'll finish taking out the yards.

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1: Tommy.
2: 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You better say Angel Death.
1: 89 seconds, this is Tommy.

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0: You can mention the beautiful machine for the Italian Jews in South Africa, not to see a foot along the bottom.

0: Okay. You find out this one, pilot?
1: Just like on this one, pilot, on the left, on the left, on the left, on the left, on the left, on the left, on the left, on the left, on the left, on the left, on the left, on the left, on the left, on the left, on the left, on the left, on the left, on the left, on the left, on the left, on the left, on the left, on the left, on the left, on the left, on the left, on the left, on the left, on the left, on the left, on the left, on the left, on the left, on the left, on the left, on the left, on the left, on the left, on the left, on the left, on the left, on the left, on the left, on the left, on the left, on the left, on the left, on the left, on the left, on the left, on the left, on the left, on the left, on the left, on the left, on the left, on the left, on the left, on the left, on the left, on the left, on the left, on the left, on the left, on the left, on the left, on the left, on the left, on the left, on the left, on the left, on the left, on the left, on the left, on the left, on the left, on the left, on the left, on the left, on the left, on the left, on the left, on the left, on the left, on the left, on the left, on the left, on the left, on the left, on the left, on the left, on the left

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0: 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Controls 275, 275, 275, question around picture, this is Victor.
1: There's our 10-7-7-7.

0: Yes, that's on the list. Yes. It's about 98. Yeah, that's the gas box. Yeah, you know, that's on the list.
1: That's on the list.

0: Tá, faz que a sua voz. So, first test on where the control system away test on where for send around this last ship and company to the test to send the AIPS telephone ever. Susan.
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0: call back at my office. Well, that's 4 o'clock left on 25 hourly. And if you're trying to get my guy out, he's 3 miles back, or I know that's a little bit of shallow. Big gosh, shit. Oh, that's not shallow. Who's under?
1: Well,
0: that's not good, that's my guy out, shit. Probably in 5 pas un gautier, pas de mât, commercial, deux étages, il n'y a rien d'apparent. Le 214 est ici, le 14 est activé, et prochaine, vitesse d'élévation, oui, c'est comme question.
1: 11h46, 214.

0: because there is no song 20 Days Free like that because of the schedule.
1: This is the store?
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1: C'est pas 555?

0: 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Thank you, Alabama.
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0: Texas, Alabama.
1: Cool. South Africa, get...

0: 180-181.
1: Over the director of the commission of the Madrid Council, President Luke.

0: Pues dale, ahí lo creo.
1: Thanks, Harold. Thanks, Harold. Welcome on my drive, honey.